0: El pulso nocturno de la ciudad. Deep Night.
1: We are flying to the moon, moon, moon. 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
1: 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I'm saying that's what this is all about.
0: Let's keep it real, son.